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0: 继续跟往消亡期，消逝新歌再出，新歌消亡回忆，首日进榜第十名。再度醒来，金曲作词人姚若龙合作，写下这首关于陪伴、理解跟感谢的生命情歌。

0: 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I can't take my mind. 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My mind. 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